0: 6336, you are repack or just added?
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0: 36, can you get something?
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0: Charles Charles 3 3 9 7 4. We're Layway in Roosevelt right now, set to continue east.
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0: 36. We'll just be by Pacific Pride here.

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0: At Hobby Lobby, customers reporting a female walking around concealing items. 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
1: Three,
0: 18-06.

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C4 report of a water hydrant that is leaking water on Dodge Valley Road.

0: 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Cascade Clear, 1808.
1: Cascade X-ray 55. Suspect's going to be a white female, 30 to 40 years old. White hoodie with pink and green lettering, possibly HPD or Vexa.
2: Great,
1: Steve. 1808.

0: one second. Just sent a storm P call in. They advised the hydrant in question is right at the intersection and water is coming up. Side cap has come off and the valve is up from what they're saying.
1: Received, thank you.

0: spoke with somebody from TUD. He advised that he is currently on site with the fire hydrant. He is flushing it from recent repairs. At this time, that's negative that he advised. He's just flushing the line. He's actively on site, he said.
1: 3C, you can show all District 13 back in service.
0: 1813.

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1: Good.
0: At Bay Massage, next door to Bite Teriyaki on College Way, is a female looking. She's inside the business. She looked out at the RP, making intense eye contact like she needed help. An Asian female in her 30s. RP did not see anyone else around.
1: This is Diamond Rock.
0: 1838.
2: 36, copy.
0: 1838.

0: Cascade X-rays, 55.
1: Good.
0: RP says the female was hunched down looking at the window at him. He's lost sight of her now, but thought she seemed quite panicked and was possibly yelling at one point.
1: Received. I'm in the area.
0: 1839.

Med 139, 131, Delta response on TAC 3 at 207 South Number 20th Street. Med 139, 131, Delta response, TAC 3, 207 South Number 20th Street. Cross up East Montgomery Street, East Division Street for a patient on the right side of the duplex, not responsive. Cascade clear, 1849.

0: Cascade X-ray 36, advising of the medical.
1: Go ahead.
0: Unconscious for a 27-year-old male who's not responsive. I'm still on the line and they advise that he took ketamine an hour ago and is also HB. He has not requested you yet, just right now.
1: Appreciate
0: it,
1: thanks.
2: Copy.
0: 1851. And ketamine is received. Now ask for you.
1: Reason.
3: Sure, 5-5 Cascade. Back 36.
0: 8252.

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1: Go ahead.
2: They're
1: going to be inside and the front door is unlocked.
2: Roger.
1: And they just said come through the back door that should be unlocked on the bottom floor.
0: Roger. Do they have a unit number?
1: No unit number, he says just the 207.
0: Present.
1: Case 54.

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1911, Citizen Assistant Taxi at the Guemes Islands Ferry, 500 Eisenhide Avenue. 2911, Citizen Assistant Taxi 6 at the Guemes Islands Ferry, 500 Eisenhide Avenue. Reference number 6th Street and Skagit County Ferry headquarters. This will be for a RP that advised they missed the current ferry and is low on oxygen, wondering if there's a tank that can be loaned to her. Cascade clear, 1922.

Test Beta Units, Windy Mania, Boost Gains for Call 311. Check welfare on a female and a child with some officer safety information out of the Sheriff's Office. Cascade clear, 1925.

0: Tower, scan all Burlington units. A panic alarm at a residence, 508 South Skagit Street, the Kramer residence.
1: Henry. Henry, 13, copy.
0: Copy, Henry 13. If there was another unit, go ahead.
1: All units, copy.

0: Cascade Burlington units. This is activated by the QFOB. Looking at the alarm history, this is the first alarm there since 2021. The alarm company is going to try call outs next.
1: Perfect.

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1: 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Attack 6.
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0: 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We're making contact. 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

111 single engine response, TAC 3 at 900 Summerlin Lane. 111 single engine response, TAC 3 at 900 Summerlin Lane. Cross up Wall Street. Advising their smoke detectors keep going off after changing the batteries. We're requesting they be cascade clear 20-0.

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0: Last of Torgerson, phonetically Tom Ocean, Robert, George, Edward, Robert, Sam Ocean, Nora, first of Gabriel, middle L Lincoln, date of birth 0911 of 96. Status 4.
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1: 23 sheet.

At 12 requests a response for Charlie, response taxi at the Clamath Fire Department, 17433 Steenish Road. 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
0: ET, you want to call me around to get a first episode?
1: Respiration's 18, O2 is 19. Would you guys like to continue or?
2: Mental for Steve, we're at Indian Reservation Road. We'll come do an assessment.

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0: I'm Charles R. Adam, 4554. We'll be at Madison Elementary.
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0: 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Who's the vehicle registered to?
1: That's to Pablo Dominguez and Rosa Moreno off of South 22nd.
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0: 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We'll be about the 200 block, North 18th.
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1: 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I'll be right to back 36.
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0: 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About the 1200 block, North 18.
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0: 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I'll leave the truck parked. 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

at 1620 on 11 Delta response, taxi 6 at 4002 West Number 4th Street. At 1629 11 Delta response, taxi 6 at 4002 West Number 4th Street. Cross of Ohio Avenue and Anacapa Mine Road for patient with chest pain, cascade clear, 2133.

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0: Captain, just wanting to the welfare check. This is a medical issue. It's an 80-year-old female. Thinks she can't breathe.
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0: Med 119 111 Delta response, attack 3 at 1408 South Number 2nd Street. Med 119 111 Delta response, attack 8, Kirk's attack 3, 1408 South Number 2nd Street, crest of West Hazel Street and Vera Street. This will be for a patient having difficulty breathing, language barrier, attempting further still, Cascade Clear 2158.
1: X-ray 52 Cascade, same traffic.
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0: Are you still in line with her?
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0: Sierra 36, Kinsey. 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
0: Can you add one by? Hold on.
1: Go ahead.
0: William David Lincoln, 34 Robert, Sam 7813 Boy. That'll be the caller and aids on scene.
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1: 2145.
2: Henry 3-2, Cascade, traffic stop.
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0: 360, you got good.
1: Go ahead.
0: Trying to catch up to a reckless ejected vehicle, 67 at 25, southbound on 18, passing for right now.
1: I copy, trying to get to a vehicle southbound on 18, passing for.
0: Yeah, it's recklessly driven, going 67, approaching division right now.
1: Copy, going 67, approaching division.
0: Copy.
2: Fog, 36, last move in front of you.

0: still pushing south on. We're probably going 70 if you want it to terminate.
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0: Firm, it was 67 and a 25 southbound on 18 from College.
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0: Can you pull me an illusion? Last seen southbound towards Blackburn, a black sedan. I couldn't tell make, possibly a BMW, but hard to tell.
2: 36

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1: Negative. He continued accelerating pretty fast. I'll go west on Blackburn.
0: 3-6. I'll go east.

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0: Not sure if you're still near the Marketplace McDonald's, but they're calling in a welfare check for a transient sleeping in the lobby. He's not responding to them, but they don't think it's an 8 issue.
1: Received. You can show me outside.
0: Received. They'd like him removed. No trespass.
1: Copy.

0: and we're at U32 Cascade. Subject's been moved along, clear.
1: 22 is ready.

Med 129-125, Alpha Response, at the Vintage Line Apartments, 1000 Vintage Lane. Med 129-125, Alpha Response, Attack 3 at the Vintage Lane Apartments, 1000 Vintage Lane. 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

Cascade, all units, when coming up your screens for call 362, attempt to locate assigned juvenile runaway out of the sheriff's office. Cascade clear, 2214.

0: Cascade, Henry 17, any suspicion?
1: 17.
0: In front of Planet Fitness, a patron saw two males on bikes going through the parking lot looking at cars. I think they might have been wanting to vehicle prowl. They were headed towards the mall wearing jackets, hoodies, baggy pants, and backpacks.

0: Henry 17, Cat B.
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0: Cascade, Burlington 17.
1: Go ahead.
0: The only one who's flashing is Victoria, one unconfirmed out of your office for FTA crim trespass first with conditions of release. The other two have orders on file, not with each other, plus the regular alerts.
1: Received, they're all moving along.
0: 2237.

0: Henry 17 Cascade out with.
1: Go ahead.
0: Charles Robert Sam 9269, be just north of the movie theater.
1: 2244.

0: go ahead.
1: A blue 2012 Honda Civic, current to Bladen Tapley out of Oak Harbor.
0: You have enough to run him. He's got a Georgia driver.
1: Negative, there's no pick and he's not in CAD. If you have a date of birth, I can run him out of both states.
0: First date is 23-31-01.
1: Check in a minute.

0: Okay, Henry 17, driver. Out of Washington, it's surrendered and expired. Out of Georgia, it's clear and current.
1: Med 1819, 612, 1411, 1416, and Battalion 14, a Delta motor vehicle accident. Respond on TAC 236 I-5 northbound. Med 1819, 612, 1411, 1416, Battalion 14, a Delta response for a motor vehicle accident. 236 I-5 northbound, cross streets are Bow Hill and Cook Road for a passerby who saw a vehicle into the median. Cascade clear, 2247.
2: 17,
1: Cascade,
2: I
1: have a second.
2: Go ahead. Last name of Shainer.
1: I copy 1411 en route. Our RP was a passerby. We're now getting an additional caller that believes it might be in the southbound lanes, but it's unconfirmed.
2: Edward, Nora, Charles, Edward, middle initial. 1411, copy.
0: Check in a base.
1: Go ahead.
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0: She is clear and current out of Burlington.

0: Henry 17, Cascade.
1: Henry 17.
0: Can you open me as suspicious with that address and add the people I ran?

0: Cascade responding, it's for the motor vehicle accident. We've got an additional caller saying it's the center median from the southbound side. One subject out walking around associated to a dark sedan.
1: 14-11, copy.
0: 2250.

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0: Charles Mary Henry, 8984, we're in the Popeyes parking lot.
1: 2250.

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1: 2252.
2: Cascade X-ray 55, traffic of course.
3: Go ahead.
2: The Circle K, there's an erratically driven vehicle that's now parked at this location. Driver went into the store and is now stumbling back to the vehicle, pumping gas, possible HBD or Buxa. A white Ford with a winch in front, plate similar to 035
3: mall.
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0: Cascade 1411 with an arrival.
1: Go ahead.
0: 1411 Austin, up one car in the median southbound lane. Two personnel out walking around. This will be 236 command, and we'll be out investigating.
1: Copy, 1411 arrived to one car into the median at the southbound lanes. Two persons out walking around, and you're out investigating 236 command.

0: 36, got you.
1: Go ahead.
0: There, yeah. There's no white Ford there, but I believe this white Ford F-150 pulled out and is heading southbound on 4th, so I'm going to try to catch up.

Tower 36 Cascade. I think it's going to be a law enforcement memorial plate. 035 Paul. We're set to go eastbound on Montgomery.

0: Yeah, I'll be observing it. We're going to be northbound on South 3rd from Montgomery.
1: Receive that out of the registration. It comes back off of Highway 9 in the Mount Vernon area.
0: Receive. Looks like we're going to go over the West Side Bridge.
2: 236 Command.
1: Thank you.
2: Are you prior to the Bow Hill off-ramp or after Bow Hill? Cascade, 236 Command.
1: 236 Command.
2: 6 Falcon cancel, but you can continue the medic unit.
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1: Three, 10, Cascade, I'm clear of the contact.
0: 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Wait, Cascade Henry 17, clear for traffic.
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1: 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Last seen westbound past Conwood Lane. Not seeing any violations. You can clear it.
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0: 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Cover road, 2300.
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2: Victor David, 6238. Send me another. You just got out of the car.
1: Yeah, it's back.

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1: 30 second car, we're at 3806.
0: Process number 6th Street, number 6th Street, for patient chest pain, cascade clear, 23.
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Permit number 102, cross of Goldenrod Road and Markwood Road. Patient possibly choking, Cascade Clear 009.

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Med 119 317 327 Battalion 3, Bravo response. TAC 3 is 20599, State Route 534. Med 119 317 327 Battalion 3, Bravo response on TAC 3 at 20599, State Route 534. Cross of Hermway Heights Road and Lake 16 Road for a patient that's fallen. Cascade clear 00, correction, 0011.

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1: 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The place a gray 2012 Dodge Challenger to David Verlaine out of Marysville.
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2: Hey, I'm
1: room number 114, cross of South Number 24th Street, South Adventure Road, for a fall cascade cleared, 0014.

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Med 7, Bravo response, TAC 8, on State Route 20 near milepost 145, just south of the Whatcom County line. Med 7, Bravo response, TAC 8, State Route 20 near milepost 145 near the Whatcom County line, across the Diablo Dam Road. This will be for a vehicle struck a large rock

0: 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Cascade clear.
1: 0-3-6, Cascade. I'm status 4, driver.
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0: Last unit, TAC 8, go ahead.
1: Is there traffic for Med 7?
0: That's negative. Attempting to reach New Halem Flyers. They copied their tone.
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I haven't gotten any response from New Halem Fire. The initial report was for a vehicle that had struck a rock. Driver was declining aid, however, they stopped responding to the text of 911 they were receiving through. State's also been advised. Would you like the next outbound? Standby last.

0: They didn't have any updated ETA. However, the trooper was en route from the Burlington area approximately 40 minutes ago. Go ahead.
1: Is there a rock in the middle of the roadway that she hit, or did she hit the rock wall?
0: Sounds like this is a rock in the roadway that the RP hit. Initially, that advised that they were declining aid, but they also advised that they were possibly having a panic attack and were without their medication and stopped responding to the text over 911.

0: 3, see stairs at 54.
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Crosses Diablo Dam Road. Reported a vehicle versus rock. RP advised they are having a possible panic attack without their medications. Stopped responding to the text on 911. 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

1031, 1041, second tone for Bravo Response, TAC 8, Sierra 20, near mile post 145. 1031, 1041, Bravo Response, TAC 8, Sierra 20, near mile post 145, cross of Diablo Dam Road, order of vehicle versus rock, Cascade Clear 010.

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1: 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Would it be possible to get a DFE unit for traffic control?
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0: 41. Responding with 1. 1041, copy, responding with 1. You're responding with Med 7 for report of a vehicle versus rock in the roadway. The driver was initially not advising of any injuries, however, they were advising that they were having a possible panic attack and did not have their medications with them and was no longer responding to the text of 911. State Patrol is also on route.
1: The make, model, or color of the vehicle?

0: driver is initially not advising of any injuries. However, they were advising that they were having a possible panic attack and did not have their medications with them and was no longer responding to the text 911. State Patrol is also on route.
1: Make, model, or color of the vehicle?
0: The RPS only advised that they were driving a gray SUV.
1: One received.

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Responding with 1. 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

0: 3919 from Cascade.
1: 3919, go ahead, Cascade.
0: You're responding for a gray SUV versus rock. RP was a bit initially advising they were not injured, not able to move their vehicle out of the roadway. However, they did advise they had a possible panic attack and did not have their medications with them. Responding many of it is Med 7. We do have 1041 en route as well, just as precaution. State Patrol has been advised.
1: Received, 3919.
0: 0-1-10.

0: 55 Cascade Owen.
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2: Received. I'm 10 of 4, I'm IG, 5 break, 5552, five, five, disregard.
0: Received.

Met 12, 8, 13, 19, Battalion 13, Bravo Response, TAC 6 at Shelter Bay Marina, 1000 Shoshone Drive. Met 12, 8, 13, 19, Battalion 13, Bravo Response, TAC 3 at Shelter Bay Marina, 1000 Shoshone Drive. 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For RP advising that he fell down some steps and has a back injury. Cascade clear 0146.

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0: 156.

Med Delta Traffic. Med 7 from Cascade. And 41 from Cascade. Mm-hmm. 3919 from Cascade.

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0: 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Traffic stop.
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0: 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About 400 blocks south of Venture.
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it's 55-55-12 and Alpha responds, respond on TAC 8 at 1004 McGargyle Road. Met 55-55-12 and Alpha responds, respond on TAC 8, 1004 McGargyle Road. Cross streets are Parkwood Lane and John Minor Road. For 78-year-old female that slipped out of her chair, just needs a lift assist. Cafe clear 336.

0: Met 12A1319, Battalion 13, Delta Response TAC 6, at the trading post at South Marcus Point Road in Padilla Heights. Met 12A1319, Battalion 13, Delta Response TAC 6, at the trading post at South Marcus Point Road and Padilla Heights Road. This will be for a patient advising they're not able to feel their legs. Cascade clear, 0401.
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131 Battalion 1, water flow alarm on TAC 3 at Mountain Glen, 1810 East Division Street. 131 Battalion 1, water flow alarm on TAC 3 at Mountain Glen, 1810 East Division Street, across of Stamford Drive, south of 18th Street. For an automatic water flow alarm, cascade clear, 0438.

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1: 131, go ahead.
0: 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There is nothing showing at this time. He'll be out investigating the office strategy.
1: Copy, Rob. Nothing showing. Be investigating offensive strategy established on Glenn Command 0448.

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1: Okay, Tim, Cascade clear, the contact.
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0: What's your report of a yellow Jeep parked in the fire lane at the Arbor Park Apartments, 300 South Venture Road? I've added the vehicle to the call.

Southside 129, 125, respond Tech 3 to an officer person, 2321 North Trumpeter Drive. At 129, 125, respond Tech 3, officer person, 2321 North Trumpeter Drive, cross of Martin Road for an 87-year-old female experiencing diarrhea and weakness. Gas gate clear, 713.

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2: South 3rd and West Kincaid Street, info from SCAT dispatch from a driver. There's possibly a subject with a 220 issue spitting at people and walking around in the roadway. White male in his 50s, short white hair, wearing all black with a black backpack, last seen headed eastbound.
0: Received.
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1: Wait, copy. We're just about ready to come down the hill from the high school.
0: Hi, copy. I have no PC from what I've used.
1: Hi, copy.

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1: I'm almost there.
0: County conscious.
1: He's standing in front of 7-1.
2: We got eyes on him.

0: 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Skagit Valley College, 2405 East College Way. On the LaVenture side, RP saw a male standing on the roof of the college and didn't look like a worker. He's wearing dark clothing, and the RP's a passerby.
1: Roger.
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0: Last of keys, first of Theodore, Tom, Henry, Edward, Ocean, David, Ocean, Robert. Initial A, Adam, date of birth 11-1-79.
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0: On Theodore Aaron Keyes, 11179, unconfirmed Marietta, Snohomish County for obstruction law enforcement. He also has an unconfirmed Mary out of Wenatchee for criminal trespass first. No locals, and his driver's is suspended, third out of Bellingham.
1: Receive. Could you try to confirm?
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0: The misdemeanor for obstructing law enforcement out of Linwood was Linwood extradition, or Snohomish County was Linwood extradition only. The misdemeanor out of PD Wenatchee is confirmed, but they will not extradite.
1: Receive.
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0: now. We're clear of the contact. I'll be leaving some call notes.
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Med-119-125, Delta response, OBGYN 2020, Riverside Drive, Westwoods Motel, room 119. Med-119-125, Delta response, OBGYN TAC-3, 2020, Riverside Drive, Westwoods Motel, room 119, Cross Street to Riverside Lane and Commercial Street, Cascade clear, 802.

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0: A53. Med 119, Battalion 3, 327, 317, response X3, 2 Delta unconscious, 2 0 2 8 2, Conway Frontage Road, Med 119, Battalion 3, 327, 317, response X3, Delta unconscious, 2 0 2 8 2, Conway Frontage Road, Cross Peter Johnson Road, and for Island Road, for a 20-year-old female who went unconscious, Cascade Clear, 8 3 3.

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0: 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Go ahead. Last of liquid, Lincoln, Ida, Queen, Union, Ida, David. First of Rimmel Mage, Robert, Edward, Victor. Ocean, Mary, Adam, George, Edward, Middle X, X-ray. 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

8819 respond back 3, opposite person 1660 South Walnut Street. 8819 respond back 3 to an opposite person at 1660 South Walnut Street, apartment 211, cross McCorkdale Road and George Hopper Road for an 80-year-old male who is weakened and immobile, cash be clear, 938.

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Med 14, respond tech 6 to an Alma Mental Health at 911 21st Street at Cypress Rehab in the dining room. Cross with Q and commercial for a 32-year-old female who is threatening and verbally aggressive. Law enforcement is also en route. Cascade Clear 943.

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0: 1-4.
1: I am not far. I will check 84, the traffic enforcement.
0: First is 946.
2: 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I am clear of the contact.
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0: Thanks, Trade 3 forecast, get a driver. Last of Powell, Paul, Ocean, William, Edward, Lincoln, Lincoln, first of Christopher, Bill C. Charles, date of birth 5/20/1975.
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0: Christopher Clayton Powell, 520-75, an unconfirmed want out of Idaho for damaging property with alerts to known to resist arrest and carry tear gas. There's no locals, and he's returning suspended second out of Bellingham.
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0: 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Can you check Cap for one?
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0: And I think I'll be out with him in front of the scat station.
1: Received, and Melbourne 24.
0: Go ahead.
1: Jesus Moses Fortuna, 4204, returning unconfirmed, F. Frank out of DOC, known gang member, and Assault 2 with a deadly weapon, also an additional out of your office, controlled substances, and looks like he has loaded a cat knife on person, drug user, and drivers is suspended.
2: X-ray 5-4, I want 24, can you confirm and check?
1: Received, I'll take
3: advice. 1-4, 3-4, I'm just coming down the viaduct.

0: X-ray 47 Cascade. In services, rover, and I'll drift towards the unit.
1: 555-5512, respond tag 8, with Delta 6% 2618 Ridgewood Lane. 555-5512, respond tag 8, Delta 6% 2618 Ridgewood Lane, cross on Parker Road. 74-year-old male has not eaten in over a week and cannot use his legs. Cascade clear, 959. X-ray 5 for Cascade.
2: 10-4.
1: Can you check if Jesus has a tattoo on his right wrist? 1989.
2: That's affirmative. He does have a tattoo on his right wrist, 1989 in CAT.
1: Received. He is detained.
2: Copy. 1 detained, 1000.
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0: DOC Frank is confirmed, and I do have a confirmed MRI out of your office for controlled substances.
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1: 34.
0: This was 5-4's earlier outlet at the 7-Eleven. If you can start a warrant case at that location.
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0: 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I spoke with the GL. 5-4 is going to be transporting Jesus there, and I'm clear.
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32 Bravo Fault 934 Old Highway 99. It is 19 Battalion 6, 419 612 is Montauk 3, Bravo Fault 9384 Old Highway 99 North. It is installed in room 106, Cross Cook Road, Dalston Road. 70-year-old male with a ground level fall with unknown injuries. Cascade Clear, 1035.

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0: Battalion 1, responding 3, Echo CPR, 606, South 3rd Street, South Verity, Lynn Street. 35-year-old male is unresponsive.
1: 1606, South 3rd Street, 35-year-old male, possibly cold to the touch.
2: Yes, 1611.
1: And it looks like, copy, this has been changed, and it looks like we're not attempting telephonic.
2: Very good.
1: 1047.

0: Respond 3519, 3512, respond track 8 to a Bravo Fall at 693 Brickyard Boulevard. Med 3519, 3512, respond track 8, Bravo Fall, 693 Brickyard Boulevard, cross of Brick Lane and Reed Street. 95-year-old female had a fall, was on an injury, cascade clear, 1048.
1: 111 from 119.
2: 111.
1: We're en route, but when you get on scene, could you advise if we need 131 of Battalion 1 to continue?
2: Affirm.
3: Cascade 125, you can show us en route to the CPR as well.
0: Receiving, confirm you copy the call downgraded.
3: That's a negative.
0: Sounds like this has changed to an unattended. I don't have any further details in the call notes.
3: Yeah.
0: 1049. Go ahead.
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0: Under 11, Cascade on clear.
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1: Go ahead.
0: Aid has arrived on scene. CPR not in progress.
1: Roger.
0: 10:50.
1: X-ray 3-4, Cascade.
0: Go ahead.
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0: X-ray 10:52. 521.
1: Cascade, right?
0: 10:53. Henry 31,
1: Cascade, stopping.
0: Go ahead.
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1: First aid break, Cascade X-ray 33. 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For info, we got another caller saying that the male is now getting into a blue or gray Honda headed northbound in the alley between 6th and 7th. Unknown license plate.
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0: 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Looking for Jesse Jenkins when screen's off. She left southbound. 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
1: Four Krebs.
0: Affirmative. There's two James Krebs and Cat. Two different dates of birth.
1: Received a younger one.
0: Received. 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
2: Red 119-131 is contact James Scott, convicted felon, eluding, threatening, and is clear current, South Elkhead Wind and Nun South and Henson Road for male, 80 years old, shaking, and currently unconscious with a normal rate of breathing. Testing clear, 11 o'clock.
0: 1100.

0: Cascade, Mount Vernon 33 on Jenkins. Jesse Lynn Jenkins, 529 of 95, unconfirmed M. Marriott of Shelton for DV violation protection order. Also, not currently showing involved in an order and is suspended third out of Lakewood.
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0: Can you page the coroner? I haven't called myself.
1: Oh, that's funny.

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Med 16, respond tech 6, Charlie Bleeding, 6108 Parkside Drive. Cross the stands away for an 83-year-old female bleeding after dialysis, cascade clear, 1121.

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0: 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I'm clear. 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I copied 5-7's clear. Or 5-4's clear. 5-4 is clear. 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
0: 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Going to be Marketplace McDonald's parking lot.
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0: 18-19, respond back 3 at Bravo Fall at 400 Gilkey Road. 18-19, respond back 3 to a Bravo Fall at 400 Gilkey Road at Creekside, room 213. Cross that circle and Spruce Street for an 85-year-old female who had a fall and hit her head. Cascade clear, 1141.

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Casket clear, 142.

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0: 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Med 139-1517-317, TAC 3, Delta Response Unconscious, 24880 Brotherhood Road, King Cory, cross of Avalon and Avalon Highway Lane, State Route 9. 66-year-old female fainted, Chesky Clear, Lindsay Nash.
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is a 66-year-old female, med 139 route. 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She is pale and not responding normally. 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
2: 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Across from 420 Shoshone Drive, across the Sioux Drive, or black smoke in the area. Gasket clear, 12-12.

0: 129-125, respond on TAC 3 for an Omega sick person at 530 North 16th Street. 129-125, TAC 3, Omega response sick person at 530 North 16th Street, crossing East Spruce in East Highland. 3-year-old male, fingers stuck in a toy. Cascade clear, 1219. Med 119.
1: I'm going to assign us to the 9th North 16th call. We'll take that, and 129 can take Martha's place.

129, 125, respond on TAC 3, Delta difficulty breathing at 1925 East College Way. 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For a 80-year-old male, difficulty speaking, breath, cascade clear, 1221.

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0: Farron Ben, 26-year-old male. He's returning as a respondent in a handful of different protection orders. Letters in cab for convicted felon and
2: automatic
0: driver's battery alarm.
2: Clear for 911 for that appeal. 2711, TAC 6, automatic fire alarm, 910 Park Street, across Caledonia Street, carbon monoxide alarm going off. Get clear, 1224.

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1: At 12-8-19, respond like 6, Omega Carbon, Oxide Alarm at 910 Park Street. 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
0: CAD drug user, 2-person detail, both police, both 7 handcuffs, 220, sharp on person, default conviction, she's returning suspended, 3rd ignition interlock out of Lakewood.
2: Where is it?
0: 12-26.

0: 1227.
1: That's good, 2711 en route.
0: Received, this is a carbon monoxide alarm with one 86-year-old female on site reporting dizziness, responding and breathing normally.
1: Received.
0: 1228.
1: Cascade 81319 en route, our MDT is down.
0: 1228.

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1: Getting in quarters, much requested by District 13.
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0: 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This accident actually occurred on the Burlington side of the bridge. If you can send it over to them.
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1: 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We got one in custody. 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
0: I'll be transporting the subject from the agency assist to Cedar Willie. Starting mileage.
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Henry 55 Cascade, can I start a found property, please? Steve, go ahead with location. Just north of Tepic on the boulevard. Received 1345.

0: 14, 20,000, respond tech 6 for Delta Cardiac at 1311 and Nora Avenue. 514, 2911, respond tech 6 for Delta Cardiac at 1311 and Nora Avenue, unit number 3. Cross streets at 14th Street and 12th Street for a 30-year-old female conscious of breathing with heart problems. Can speak clear. 1345.
1: At 16, I'm on place at 14 and 2911 can remain in service.
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555, respond track 8 for Charlie Syncope, at Life Care 1462, say about 20. 6512, med 65, respond track 8 for Charlie Syncope, at Life Care 1462, say about 20. Remember 419, proceed to Pinto Lane and Holt Camp Road. For a 73-year-old male, conscious and breathing, with a ground level fall, taxi clear at 1349.

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1: I see the removal. 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
0: 72-year-old female, conscious and breathing with dizziness, lethargy, and abnormal blood pressure. 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

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Go ahead. 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I'll be clear.

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Could be cleared for delivery.

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0: 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Our MDT is down. Which med unit do we have?
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0: Wellington Boulevard.
1: Or is it 429?
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2: I'll be clear of the PD, back in route to the city.
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1: 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X-ray 34, go ahead.
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contact Reefman Invest at 1703 South 14th Street, South Street to Hillcrest Parkway and Fowler Street for a carbon monoxide detector. Home is currently evacuated. Just be clear, 14th 23.

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2: 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I'm downtown if you need a cover.
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1: Four to 54. 79 Cascade All, be in route.
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1: Henry 9.
0: Units are arriving. Can you call them to the store?
1: Let's report to 57.
2: Henry 11, other units, I'll be on the north side.
0: Nine copies, I'm coming on the south.

0: Type 14 is on Tech 6 for Trauma, Rosario Assisted Living, 1119 26th Street, Mount Fury Building, room 204, across the street to Commercial Avenue for an 87-year-old female with right leg pain, unable to bear weight.
1: Henry 11.
2: I've got some wind behind me here. Were you guys able to contact DRP and have them come out?
1: After dealing with an AI system, I'm now in line with a manager. They're advising they've been having issues with that alarm. I will get them to come outside.
2: Did you get a description?
1: I will advise.

0: 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He's wearing blue jeans, a blue shirt, and glasses.
1: We'll be out with him now.
0: 59.

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3: One four,
1: Cascade, go ahead. 1-4, this is outside Immaculate Conception School, 1321 East Division Street. There's a male standing on the sidewalk yelling obscenities. He's white male, 30s to 40s, wearing a gray hat, black shorts, and wearing a black backpack. Last seen headed eastbound on Division.
0: Okay.
1: 15, Judge.
0: Report
1: copy. 15,
0: X-ray 47, Cascade. 47. Could you change call 122 from a mental to a domestic? It's going to be related to earlier.
1: RC 15, 03.

Alpha Fall at 506 Brittany Street, Midland 39, 131. 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The Amazon driver that's found on the ground, Kiski Player 15, Oakland.

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0: Cape Battalion 29.
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0: Henry 5, Captain. Confirming this patient at 20 and R is in an aid unit currently.
1: Affirmative.
0: I'm going to be en route and address in the second quarter. No need for check. Battalion 29, okay.
1: Red Chase 15-07. 15-07.

0: Cascade X-ray 14, advising if theft just occurred. Dollar Tree, TT0, use college way. Subjects concealing items in their front left pocket. White male in his 30s wearing a camo jacket and black pants. And it sounds like he's actually wearing jeans, not black pants. And he just walked out towards Goodwill. They're requesting trespass.
1: Roger.
0: 15-0.
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0: Yeah, call me first.

an officer person at Mira Vista, 300 South 18th Street. 7119, respond, check brief, an officer person at Mira Vista, 300 South 18th Street. The number is 304 Bed 1, Cluster 3 Montgomery Street and East Division Street, for a 75-year-old female, conscious of breathing with low sodium. Check guys, clear, 1550.

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0: I'm out with the subject in the theft at the bus stop, Riverside Drive, across from US Bank. I'm status 4, I have one to run.

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0: 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He has an alert for a disability and he is returning not licensed eligible in Mount Vernon.
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South 18th Street. Red 129, respond to 3 for an officer person at Mira Vista, 300 South 18th Street. Room 13, bed 1, Crusher East Montgomery Street and East Division Street. For an 87-year-old male, constant breathing, who is condition A with abnormal labs. Cafe clear, 1534.

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0: I don't know if you're still at the high school. We were getting a report of a juvenile there that has been swinging a broom at and on a bus for the last half an hour.
1: Received. Do they have a location?
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1: 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I'm clear of my detail. 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
0: I can mirror out to the traffic hazard.
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1: 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Mr. Reed is assisting right now.
0: Negative.

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1: 14.
0: I'm at the intersection of the traffic hazard. What are the details?
1: We don't have details on Riverside and College Way yet. The other traffic hazard is a white Toyota SUV that ran out of gas.
0: I am not seeing a hazard at College and Riverside. You can probably clear that off.
1: Bruce, it looks like the details are now the southbound left turn lane wasn't changing to green, and then it did, and cleared, and cleared.
0: Bruce.
1: 16-6.

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0: 1429, I'm in the area, where are you at?
1: We're in the middle of the intersection, right northbound lane.
0: I copy. I was waiting for the light.

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1: 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She advised that it's an accidental activation. They didn't disarm it before refilling the ATM.
0: Mike, if there's no issue there, you can clear out.
1: 1537.

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for brush fire at I-5 northbound and East Kincaid Street. 111, 131, Italian 1, respond. Tech 3 for brush fire at I-5 northbound and East Kincaid Street. For a 10 by 10 graph on fire in the median, Cafe Clear, 1639.

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3: me. Take a look at 253.
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4: 183.

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2: How many callers have you had on this?
3: I believe we had at least 5 different callers on this. The last one was at 1640. We haven't had any since.
2: Steve, is there any way you might be able to reach out to another RP and maybe get a specific location?
0: Battalion 1, go ahead.
2: Why don't you stand by here at Anderson? I'm going to continue south and see if there's anything between Anderson and Hickok.
0: Three, Steve, stand by at Anderson.

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2: Clear 1-4, cast can be.
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1: 1-4.
2: Myself and 29 are clear, 240 also.
1: Go ahead.
2: And 236, can you have that pop up at 1830? I spoke with the RP on that.
1: Copy, 1640.

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I have an updated address for the lost found animal when you're ready. Good. It'll be 541. I'll be en route there. Thank you for your time.

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0: I'll be out with the Dodge at Richards Outlet. I have a plate.
1: Good.
0: Charles, 54899 William.
1: 5053.
0: Cascade, I got a different plate on the truck.
1: I respond to a person.
0: Charles, 68952 Zebra.
1: 129-125, respond to a regional person at 2519 Northwoods Loop Road.
2: 1652.
1: 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Take care, 16.

0: 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Okay, go ahead.
1: 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The most recent one ending in Z Zebra expires in 2027 to a Rogelio Mexica Ojoa off of McLean Road.
0: I have a driver.
1: Go ahead.
0: The two-part last. First is Mexica. Second is Sandre, Sam, Adam, Nora, David, Robert, Edward. No middle. First is Roger, 216 of 2010.
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1: 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He is in CAD, though.
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0: 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X-ray 34, Cascade.
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